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hometown classic hits on WCFR. They're classics, not old. Well, way down yonder in New Orleans. That's old. That's classic. Baby, baby, baby, I love you, yes I do. Old. Classic. Bells will ring, the sun will shine. Old. Classic. I dream of him and me, and how it's gonna be. Definitely old. The proof is irrefutable. Classic hits on WCFR. Don't you dare call them oldies.

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1: Showers and possibly a thunderstorm this evening. Increasing clouds with a low near 56. For Sunday, chance of showers before 1 p.m. Otherwise cloudy with a high near 76. Isolated showers on Sunday night with a low near 54. We'll see a chance of a shower early in Monday. Otherwise, Monday will be sunny with a high near 67. Clear Monday night with a low near 43. Tuesday, sunny with a high near 69. Mostly cloudy Tuesday night with a low near 50. And that's your Vermont weather.

0: Here's a look at your hometown weather forecast on WCFR.
1: Showers and possibly a thunderstorm this evening. Increasing clouds with a low near 56. For Sunday, chance of showers before 1 p.m. Otherwise cloudy with a high near 76. Isolated showers on Sunday night with a low near 54. We'll see a chance of a shower early in Monday. Otherwise, Monday will be sunny with a high near 67. Clear Monday night with a low near 43. Tuesday, sunny with a high near 69. Mostly cloudy Tuesday night with a low near 50. And that's your Vermont weather.
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Hometown classic hits on WCFR. They're classics, not old. Well, way down yonder in New Orleans. That's old. That's classic. Baby, baby, baby, I love you, yes I do. Old. Classic. Bells will ring, the sun will shine. Old. Classic. Definitely old. The proof is irrefutable. Classic hits on WCFR. Don't you dare call them oldies.

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1: Showers and possibly a thunderstorm this evening. Increasing clouds with a low near 56. For Sunday, chance of showers before 1 p.m. Otherwise cloudy with a high near 76. Isolated showers on Sunday night with a low near 54. We'll see a chance of a shower early on Monday. Otherwise, Monday will be sunny with a high near 67. Clear Monday night with a low near 43. Tuesday, sunny with a high near 69. Mostly cloudy Tuesday night with a low near 50. And that's your Vermont weather.

0: Here's a look at your hometown weather forecast on WCFR.
1: Showers and possibly a thunderstorm this evening. Increasing clouds with a low near 56. For Sunday, chance of showers before 1 p.m. Otherwise cloudy with a high near 76. Isolated showers on Sunday night with a low near 54. We'll see a chance of a shower early in Monday. Otherwise, Monday will be sunny with a high near 67. Clear Monday night with a low near 43. Tuesday, sunny with a high near 69. Mostly cloudy Tuesday night with a low near 50. And that's your Vermont weather.
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0: 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Don't worry, be happy.
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Hometown classic hits on WCFR. They're classics, not old. Well, way down yonder in New Orleans. That's old. That's classic. Baby, baby, baby, I love you, yes I do. Old. Classic. Bells will ring, the sun will shine. Old. Classic. Definitely old. The proof is irrefutable. Classic hits on WCFR. Don't you dare call them oldies.

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1: Showers and possibly a thunderstorm this evening. Increasing clouds with a low near 56. For Sunday, chance of showers before 1 p.m. Otherwise cloudy with a high near 76. Isolated showers on Sunday night with a low near 54. We'll see a chance of a shower early on Monday. Otherwise, Monday will be sunny with a high near 67. Clear Monday night with a low near 43. Tuesday, sunny with a high near 69. Mostly cloudy Tuesday night with a low near 50. And that's your Vermont weather.

0: Here's a look at your hometown weather forecast on WCFR.
1: Showers and possibly a thunderstorm this evening. Increasing clouds with a low near 56. For Sunday, chance of showers before 1 p.m. Otherwise cloudy with a high near 76. Isolated showers on Sunday night with a low near 54. We'll see a chance of a shower early on Monday. Otherwise, Monday will be sunny with a high near 67. Clear Monday night with a low near 43. Tuesday, sunny with a high near 69. Mostly cloudy Tuesday night with a low near 50. And that's your Vermont weather.
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They're classics, not old. Well, way down yonder in New Orleans. That's old. That's classic. Baby, baby, baby, I love you, yes I do. Old. Classic. Bells will ring, the sun will shine. Old. Classic. Definitely old. The proof is irrefutable. Classic hits on WCFR. Don't you dare call them oldies.

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I'm Sir Jack Scratchy, and every Sunday night at 11, the speed goes up to 80 RPM with the original records. 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

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They're classics, not old. Well, way down yonder in New Orleans. That's old. That's classic. Baby, baby, baby, I love you, yes I do. Old. Classic. Bells will ring, the sun will shine. Old. Classic. Definitely old. The proof is irrefutable. Classic hits on WCFR. Don't you dare call them oldies.

When you run your own business, sometimes you have to wear many hats. There's hiring, staffing, scheduling, email and phone answering, and often no time left over for marketing and promotion, which can be a bad thing. 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

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I'm Sir Jack Scratchy, and every Sunday night at 11, the speed goes up to 80 RPM with the original records. 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
2: Are you behaving tonight? Tonight is behave night. We must behave, yeah.

Thank you very much, Dornberger, and welcome one and all to Behave Your Light, that famous funny old record show where we're all about classic pop and jazz, the music from the first half of the 20th century, and we've got some dance numbers today. We'll hear from the likes of the Clevelanders, yes, that's an interesting group, the Missouri Jazz Band, of course, that's a pseudonym on Banner, and of course we'll hear from Joseph C. Smith and Paul Whiteman. Why don't we start things off with a record of a tune that we play quite frequently, it's the Wabash Blues. Here it is by the Knickerbocker Novelty Orchestra on Rika Records from 1921, for you on Behave Your Light, yeah.

I lost my shirt. Yes, a nice little lost my shirt ending there. That's called Caravan with a K. That's Joseph C. Smith and his orchestra on Victor, recorded March 2nd of 1920. Yes, this is on Behavioral Night, that famous funny old record show. We've been featuring a lot of Joseph C. Smith and his orchestra. A nice little sounding group. It was probably one of the first jazz-ish kind of hot dance groups, but of course it was supplanted by many others, including real jazz bands, but nonetheless there they are in 1920 with Caravan with a K. Before that, the Wabash Blues by the Knickerbocker Novelty Orchestra. That originally started out life in October of 1921 as an Emerson record. We're playing it from a Regal record. Emerson and Operaphone went out of business. They went bankrupt in 1921, and the ashes of their bankruptcy was the Regal record company, which eventually became American Record, and so forth. This is Behavioral Night. I'm Sir Scratchy. That's John L. over there. Hello, everybody. And we're playing some good stuff from the 20s, some early 20s and late 20s intermixed. In fact, here's a late 20s one right here.

Ah, yes, how modern for 1929. There's a guitar twang at the end of it. Like a breath of springtime on a Romeo record. That's Adrian Schubert and his orchestra. Scrappy Lambert taking the vocal, recorded November 1st of 1929. Little were they to realize what was going to happen a couple of weeks later in 1929, but as of November 1st, everything was really, really hunky-dory. Buy some more stock. Buy more. Sell. Buy. Before that, Sunny Side Up by the Clevelanders. That's actually a Harry Reza group. We're pretty sure it is. In fact, it's probably the same group that was the Hotel Pennsylvania Music, judging from the rhythm and everything else that's in it. Buddy Blue, or Smith Blue, is taking the vocal on that one. Recorded December 16th of 1929 at the ARC, formerly Banner, Record Studios. And yes, I'm sure they were trying to keep their Sunny Side Up after that, after they lost all their money. But nonetheless, there's some good records we're playing this afternoon, and we're going to have a few more of them, and a few bad ones, too. Here's another one here by the Missouri Jazz Band, Try to Smile.

Yes, Sound Behavioral Night, 12 musicians from New York calling themselves the Hollywood Dance Orchestra. It's probably led by Adrian Schubert, and that's I'm Following You, a big hit. Scrappy Lambert did the vocal on that one. That's November 26th of 1929. And before that, well, a song that may have been published, may not have been, Try to Smile by the Missouri Jazz Band, and we don't know who they are, but there's a great tenor sax solo there. Might be Joe Dubin, might be Andy Sinella. And the vocalist is Scrappy Lambert on May 18th of 1929. 28. This is Behavioral Night, that famous, funny old record show. We've got a lot of good stuff. Always have good stuff. But here's something that you should listen up for. Yes. Behavioral Night thanks you for listening and reminds you to tell your family and friends about all the fun music you hear on this very program. Most importantly, be sure that the internet stream or the radio station you listen to also knows that you're listening, because they might not. Let's get the word out there. 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

Paul Whiteman and the orchestra doing an Isham Jones tune. The One I Love Belongs to Somebody Else. Recorded January 4th, 1924 in New York City. And before that, of course, California, Here I Come. Yes, and there they go. February 1st of 1924, about a month later. Around this time, Paul Whiteman was changing the scope of his orchestra, making it bigger sounding and fuller sounding. Up to this point, it was just a simple 10-piece orchestra. Dance band, and it

suddenly got a little bigger. Paul Whiteman added an extra trombone, added an extra trumpet, extra saxophones, made an entire string section, and it started to become the big concert orchestra that it eventually would become. And by the time they hired, by the time he hired Big Spiderbeck and Frankie Drumbaugh. But nonetheless, there it is in its embryonic stage. Paul Whiteman and the orchestra. We're going to hear a few more by Paul Whiteman. Let's hear another one here. Shanghai Lullaby, followed by Why Did I Kiss That Girl, with a couple of nice little vocals by Billy Murray and probably Ed Small, I think, on Behavior Night. Yes.

A little bit of regret there, isn't it, fellows? Why did I kiss that girl? Especially if her name was Miss Budweiser. Why did I kiss that girl, Billy Murray, and we think it's Ed Small, with the Paul Whiteman Orchestra from 1924. Specifically, it was February 1st of that year. Before that, one of the more interesting little arrangements, arrangement by Ferdig Roffey, of course, Paul Whiteman and the orchestra with Shanghai Lullaby. Nice little interlude in the middle there with the celeste and an oboe and everything else. That was recorded December 27th of 1923. This is Behavior Night, that famous funny old record show. And would you like to write to us? That's behaviornight at yahoo.com is how you would do it. BehavioNight. It's the American spelling. 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That's the preferred way to get in touch with us. You can follow what we're doing on various social media. Well, on Facebook, the program has a page, as well as yours truly. Yes, Sir Jack Scratchy, just look for me. And, well, we are on some of the other platforms, but the best and most reliable way to get in touch with us, of course, is behaviornight@yahoo.com. 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

Lou Radaman and his orchestra. Lou Radaman leading it from the violin section, of course. And that's Get Out and Get Under the Moon. Strappy Lambert stepping up to the Carlin microphone over at Banner Records to record that on May 23rd of 1928. Before that, from 1929, November 21st of 1929, Willie Krieger and his orchestra, Jerry White. And he's doing the vocal, of course. And Would You Be Blue? I don't know. Would you be blue, John L.? Well, I'd be blue if I didn't have to listen to Behavior Night. Yes, you know, I'm certain that many people feel the same way. And call the Worldwide Behavior Line, 914-478-9382. We'd love to hear from you. 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

the rhythmic stylings of Lou Gold and his orchestra. Lou Gold, of course, well, he was recording stuff as early as the 1923-24 season and continued to record well into the 1930s and continued to perform until the 1950s. There he is with his band, a band of various people thrown together, just for tonight. Scrappy Lambert's doing the vocal on November 25th of 1929. And before that, To Be Forgotten. Scrappy Lambert does the vocal on that one as well. And, of course, that's Adrian Schubert's orchestra, recording November 1st of 1929. Behavioral Night, that famous funny old record show where we're featuring all kinds of these mostly dime store records, aside from the Whiteman records. And all of them we've played before, haven't we, John L.? Well, we're getting to the point where a lot of stuff is played before, but we kind of have a hard and fast rule. And what is that? Well, the rule is that we don't try to play something that we haven't played for a significant amount of time. Most of these records, and many of them come from the same show, episode number 353, which aired, well, almost 20 months ago. And that's about right, isn't it? Yeah, 20 months is good.

Those are the Green brothers, George Hamilton Green and Joe Green, and they're both playing the xylophone. Yes, that's their novelty orchestra, and that's called Susquehanna Shore, from an Emerson master, pressed as a Regal record, recorded sometime in October of 1921 in New York City. We don't know who the trumpet player or the trombone player or the saxophone player are, but nonetheless, it's a nice little amalgamation. Before that, Paul Beese, or Beese, B-I-E-S-E. He's a tenor sax man, and he's playing on that one, along with Arnold Johnson on piano and somebody else, somebody on trumpet and somebody on trombone, perhaps maybe even the same fellows that are on the other record. We don't know. They do sound alike after a while. They recorded December 16th of 1919, and it's called When You're Alone, which, ironically, Paul Beese recorded for Columbia, like a couple of days later. Yes, I guess you could do that back then, couldn't you? Yep, just walk from one studio to the other, and they'd pay you for the session. And they probably didn't know until the records came out that the other company recorded it. No, they wouldn't at all.

0: a few things this week from the early days of Dime Store Records all the way up to the latter days of Dime Store Records. And as we explained earlier, Opraphone and Emerson were two record companies that were kind of sharing resources. They went out of business in 1921, and that's when Regal Records became in new existence, which also had its subsidiary label, Banner, which was actually made by the same company, but under a different name. And, well, those two eventually became the American Record Company. They were acquired by various forces, and that's what happened. And were the very tail end as it became ARC in all the stuff we played today. Well, we got to make way for some stuff coming up next on the radio that I'm sure you're not going to want to miss. Behavior Light is a production of Sugar River Foundation, Incorporated. Sir Scratchy, your host, and John L. is the executive producer. Yep, that's right. You got it backwards. Well, we'll do it forward properly next week as we do the next one, which we're currently underway with. So until then, remember to behave, because tonight is Behavior Night. So Jack Scratchy signing off.
1: Yes, sir.
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4: Hello again, and welcome to American Top 40. I'm Casey Kasem, and I'm all set to count down the biggest hits in the USA. The official Billboard survey says these are the records you're buying and radio stations are playing all over America. Now, before we start our climb to the number one song in the land this week, let's review last week's top three. At number three last week was Higher Love by Steve Winwood. Number two was Take My Breath Away by Berlin. And last week's number one was This Smash.

0: Didn't Mean to Turn You On, debuting at number 38, the fifth top 40 solo hit for Robert Palmer as the countdown continues.
1: Hey everybody, Bubette here from Bubba's Bar and Grill at Newberry Harbor, right across from the town docks. Unfortunately, summer is coming to an end, and the lake is quieting down as school starts up. 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Who has time to cook dinner when a soccer or football game is more important? 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We also have some fun fall pasta dishes to make any fall day feel warm. Don't forget, the bar and the wonderful cocktails they dream up, the apple cider margarita and the fall sangria, are at the top of my list. With all these wonderful fall options, Bubba's is the place to go. Come in and see us here at Bubba's, right on the southern tip of Big Lake Sunapee. And remember what we always say at Bubba's. We're having a lot of fun.
2: I can't win. I have to pick up three kids from three different games. I need a few orders of Bubba's awesome ribs and some pasta to carb load these kids for the next game.
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4: We could see a shower to start this morning. Otherwise, it's going to be cloudy with a high near 76. Isolated showers this evening, cloudy with a low near 54. A chance of showers on Monday, mainly in the morning. It'll be sunny otherwise with a high near 67. Mostly clear Monday night with a low near 43. On Tuesday, sunny with a high near 69. Tuesday night, cloudy with a low near 50. Wednesday, much the same. Sunny, but with a high near 78. And a chance of showers coming through on Wednesday night. Cloudy with a low near 56. That's your Vermont weather.
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0: Here's the second Top 40 hit for New Shoes, the band from Portland, Oregon. The band led by a husband and wife team of John Smith and Valerie Day. Their first hit, I Can't Wait, went to number one on the dance chart and number three on the pop chart. Their follow-up hit number one on the dance chart as well. And this week in the countdown, they climbed three notches to number 37. Here's New Shoes with Point of No Return.
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0: recent number 5 smash this week at number 34. Jermaine Stewart's We Don't Have to Take Our Clothes Off, a long-distance dedication from Daphne in Georgia to her fellow teenagers. And the countdown continues on American Top 40.
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3: We could see a shower to start this morning. Otherwise, it's going to be cloudy with a high near 76. Isolated showers this evening, cloudy with a low near 54. A chance of showers on Monday, mainly in the morning. It'll be sunny otherwise with a high near 67. Mostly clear Monday night with a low near 43. On Tuesday, sunny with a high near 69. Tuesday night, cloudy with a low near 50. Wednesday, much the same. Sunny, but with a high near 78. And a chance of showers coming through on Wednesday night, cloudy with a low near 56. That's your Vermont weather.
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0: 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Here's A Matter of Trust.

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It's a song from the film The Karate Kid 2. 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

0: Tina Turner on American Top 40. This week's biggest moving record, moving from 39 to 27, is Typical Male. Up next, One Hit by 3X. The hits from coast
1: to coast. 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
9: Here's a look at your hometown weather forecast on WCFR.
10: We could see a shower to start this morning. Otherwise, it's going to be cloudy with a high near 76. Isolated showers this evening, cloudy with a low near 54. A chance of showers on Monday, mainly in the morning. It'll be sunny otherwise with a high near 67. Mostly clear Monday night with a low near 43. On Tuesday, sunny with a high near 69. Tuesday night, cloudy with a low near 50. Wednesday, much the same. Sunny, but with a high near 78. And a chance of showers coming through on Wednesday night. Cloudy with a low near 56. That's your Vermont weather.
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0: You're hearing the 40 biggest hits in the 50 states. And here's a hit that combines 3X, all from New York City. There's 19-year-old solo singer Lisa Lisa, a duo called Cult Jam, and the six-man band called Full Force. Their hit climbs five notches to number 26. All cried out.

0: oldest record in the countdown, 13 weeks, two of those weeks at number one, now falling from 18 to 24, Glory of Love by Peter Cetera. And the countdown continues. Casey's Coast to
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8: Here's a look at your hometown weather forecast on WCFR.
9: We could see a shower to start this morning. Otherwise, it's going to be cloudy with a high near 76. Isolated showers this evening, cloudy with a low near 54. A chance of showers on Monday, mainly in the morning. It'll be sunny otherwise with a high near 67. Mostly clear Monday night with a low near 43. On Tuesday, sunny with a high near 69. Tuesday night, cloudy with a low near 50. Wednesday, much the same. Sunny, but with a high near 78. And a chance of showers coming through on Wednesday night, cloudy with a low near 56. That's your Vermont weather.
0: You're hearing the 40 biggest hits in America. Here are the English-Scottish duo of Dave and Annie. From England, Dave Stewart. From Scotland, Annie Lennox. Eurythmics moving from number 28 to 23 with Missionary Man.

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They're only to hide my guilt and shame.

0: with a song that would reach number one in November. That's The Human League with a classic American Top 40 Extra from 1986. Human.
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2: 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I'm Casey Kasem, and on we go.
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2: Climbing five notches, here's the three-man English band who knew they had something going for them in the beginning. They're Genesis, throwing it all away.

0: First chart single, Two of Hearts. At number 17, it moves up five notches, fifth week in the countdown. 16 big ones to number one. The hits from coast
1: to coast. 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
11: We could see a shower to start this morning. Otherwise, it's going to be cloudy with a high near 76. Isolated showers this evening. Cloudy with a low near 54. A chance of showers on Monday, mainly in the morning. It'll be sunny otherwise with a high near 67. Mostly clear Monday night with a low near 43. On Tuesday, sunny with a high near 69. Tuesday night, cloudy with a low near 50. Wednesday, much the same. Sunny, but with a high near 78. And a chance of showers coming through on Wednesday night, cloudy with a low near 56. That's your Vermont weather.
0: Every week, American Top 40s heard in the 50 states and around the world on great radio stations like all-hit KTQM, Clovis, New Mexico, KMX Max 106.7, Enterprise, Dothan, Alabama, and 3WS at 95 FM, Pittsburgh, Pennsylvania. The Swiss duo, Double, climb a notch to number 16 with Captain of Her Heart.

0: That's Madonna with her recent number one song. This week at number 14, Papa Don't Preach, a long-distance dedication from Kathy in Manila to her father, who these days is a very proud grandfather. I'm Casey Kasem. This is American Top 40. A listener writes in and wants to know what recording act in the 80s has had the most Top 40 hits. Well, it's the American act whose first hit in the 80s was Wait For Me. Details coming up. Casey's Coast to
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11: We could see a shower to start this morning. Otherwise, it's going to be cloudy with a high near 76. Isolated showers this evening, cloudy with a low near 54. A chance of showers on Monday, mainly in the morning. It'll be sunny otherwise with a high near 67. Mostly clear Monday night with a low near 43. On Tuesday, sunny with a high near 69. Tuesday night, cloudy with a low near 50. Wednesday, much the same. Sunny, but with a high near 78. And a chance of showers coming through on Wednesday night. Cloudy with a low near 56. That's your Vermont weather.
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0: The most popular songs in the USA, and we're counting them down. His last hit went to number one. There'll be sad songs to make you cry. His follow-up climbs two notches to number 13 this week. Love Zone, Billy Ocean.

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2: 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I'm Casey Kasem, and the countdown continues.
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7: Showers on and off this evening. Tonight's low will be 54. We'll see a chance of a shower early on Monday. Otherwise, it'll be mostly sunny Monday with a high near 67. Mostly clear Monday night with a low near 43. On Tuesday, sunny with a high near 69. Mostly cloudy Tuesday night with a low around 50. On Wednesday, mostly sunny with a high near 78. Chance of showers Wednesday night with a low near 56. And Thursday, chance of showers in the morning, otherwise partly sunny, with a high near 73. And that's your Vermont weather.
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10: We're counting down to number one. At number four this week, climbing a notch, it's the hit duet by two singing actors, Gloria Loring and Carl Anderson. Here's Friends and Lovers.

0: on its way to number 26. That's Peter Gabriel and In Your Eyes, a classic American Top 40 extra from 1986.
1: The numbers get smaller, the hits get bigger. At number two, up two notches, the versatile Lionel Richie. He can sing soft ballads like My Lover Truly or party records like All Night Long and his current smash, Dancing on the Ceiling.

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They're classics, not old. Well, way down yonder in New Orleans. That's old. That's classic. Baby, baby, baby, I love you, yes I do. Old. Classic. Bells will ring, the sun will shine. Old. Classic. Definitely old. The proof is irrefutable. Classic hits on WCFR. Don't you dare call them oldies.

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1: Showers on and off this evening. Tonight's low will be 54. We'll see a chance of a shower early on Monday. Otherwise, it'll be mostly sunny Monday with a high near 67. Mostly clear Monday night with a low near 43. On Tuesday, sunny with a high near 69. Mostly cloudy Tuesday night with a low around 50. On Wednesday, mostly sunny with a high near 78. Chance of showers Wednesday night with a low near 56. And Thursday, chance of showers in the morning, otherwise partly sunny, with a high near 73. And that's your Vermont weather.
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0: 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Here's a look at your hometown weather forecast on WCFR.
1: Showers on and off this evening. Tonight's low will be 54. We'll see a chance of a shower early on Monday. Otherwise, it'll be mostly sunny Monday with a high near 67. Mostly clear Monday night with a low near 43. On Tuesday, sunny with a high near 69. Mostly cloudy Tuesday night with a low around 50. On Wednesday, mostly sunny with a high near 78. Chance of showers Wednesday night with a low near 56. And Thursday, chance of showers in the morning, otherwise partly sunny, with a high near 73. And that's your Vermont weather. If you long for the Gatsby years, those halcyon days of the jazz age, with the speakeasies, bathtub gin, and all-night drives in the flivver, then you will love the original music from the 1920s as I play it on Behavior Night. I'm Sir Jack Scratchy, and every Sunday night at 11, the speed goes up to 80 RPM with the original records. Kick off your shoes and shimmy. One step, Charleston, and jazz it up till midnight. It's great fun. 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

Hometown classic hits on WCFR. They're classics, not old. Well, way down yonder in New Orleans. That's old. That's classic. Baby, baby, baby, I love you, yes I do. Old. Classic. Bells will ring, the sun will shine. Old. Classic. Definitely old. The proof is irrefutable. Classic hits on WCFR. Don't you dare call them oldies.

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2: Showers on and off this evening. Tonight's low will be 54. We'll see a chance of a shower early on Monday. Otherwise, it'll be mostly sunny Monday with a high near 67. Mostly clear Monday night with a low near 43. On Tuesday, sunny with a high near 69. Mostly cloudy Tuesday night with a low around 50. On Wednesday, mostly sunny with a high near 78. Chance of showers Wednesday night with a low near 56. And Thursday, chance of showers in the morning, otherwise partly sunny, with a high near 73. And that's your Vermont weather.

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3: Showers on and off this evening. Tonight's low will be 54. We'll see a chance of a shower early on Monday. Otherwise, it'll be mostly sunny Monday with a high near 67. Mostly clear Monday night with a low near 43. On Tuesday, sunny with a high near 69. Mostly cloudy Tuesday night with a low around 50. On Wednesday, mostly sunny with a high near 78. Chance of showers Wednesday night with a low near 56. And Thursday, chance of showers in the morning, otherwise partly sunny, with a high near 73. And that's your Vermont weather.

0: The Asian long-horned beetle is an invasive insect, a black and white tree-eating menace. 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

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They're classics, not old. Well, way down yonder in New Orleans. That's old. That's classic. Baby, baby, baby, I love you, yes I do. Old. Classic. Bells will ring, the sun will shine. Old. Classic. Definitely old. The proof is irrefutable. Classic hits on WCFR. 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
2: 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Unfortunately, summer is coming to an end, and the lake is quieting down as school starts up. 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Who has time to cook dinner when a soccer or football game is more important? 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We also have some fun fall pasta dishes to make any fall day feel warm. Don't forget, the bar and the wonderful cocktails they dream up, the apple cider margarita and the fall sangria, are at the top of my list. With all these wonderful fall options, Bubba's is the place to go. Come in and see us here at Bubba's, right on the southern tip of Big Lake Sunapee. And remember what we always say at Bubba's. We're having a lot of fun.
3: 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I have

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1: Here's a look at your hometown weather forecast on WCFR.
2: Showers on and off this evening. Tonight's low will be 54. We'll see a chance of a shower early on Monday. Otherwise, it'll be mostly sunny Monday with a high near 67. Mostly clear Monday night with a low near 43. On Tuesday, sunny with a high near 69. Mostly cloudy Tuesday night with a low around 50. On Wednesday, mostly sunny with a high near 78. Chance of showers Wednesday night with a low near 56. And Thursday, chance of showers in the morning, otherwise partly sunny, with a high near 73. And that's your Vermont weather.

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Hometown classic hits on WCFR. They're classics, not old. Well, way down yonder in New Orleans. That's old. That's classic. Baby, baby, baby, I love you, yes I do. Old. Classic. Bells will ring, the sun will shine. Old. Classic. Definitely old. The proof is irrefutable. Classic hits on WCFR. Don't you dare call them oldies.

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1: Showers on and off this evening. Tonight's low will be 54. We'll see a chance of a shower early on Monday. Otherwise, it'll be mostly sunny Monday with a high near 67. Mostly clear Monday night with a low near 43. On Tuesday, sunny with a high near 69. Mostly cloudy Tuesday night with a low around 50. On Wednesday, mostly sunny with a high near 78. Chance of showers Wednesday night with a low near 56. And Thursday, chance of showers in the morning, otherwise partly sunny, with a high near 73. And that's your Vermont weather.

0: Despite 6 years of skyrocketing state spending, many candidates are proposing more revenue, higher taxes, and expanded government programs to address Vermont's affordability crisis. Vermont already has one of the most progressive tax systems in the nation, with a third highest total tax burden. Why should taxpayers believe more spending will make our state more affordable? Vermont has a spending problem, not a revenue problem, and it's time to understand where is the money going and who will be left to pay. The warning signs are clear. People are leaving the workforce. Private sector jobs are declining rapidly. Vermont is shrinking, and many businesses are struggling to stay open. Before asking for more money or shifting the burden, let's ask why we're spending so much and can we do better? More taxes aren't solving the problem. They're contributing to it. I'm Elizabeth Brown, State Director of the Fiscal Alliance Foundation. 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
3: Showers on and off this evening. Tonight's low will be 54. We'll see a chance of a shower early on Monday. Otherwise, it'll be mostly sunny Monday with a high near 67. Mostly clear Monday night with a low near 43. On Tuesday, sunny with a high near 69. Mostly cloudy Tuesday night with a low around 50. On Wednesday, mostly sunny with a high near 78. Chance of showers Wednesday night with a low near 56. And Thursday, chance of showers in the morning, otherwise partly sunny, with a high near 73. And that's your Vermont weather.

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0: be happy. Put a smile on your face. Don't bring everybody down like this. Don't worry. It will soon pass, whatever it is. 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
1: For 30 years, Vermont has been on the forefront of an experiment with progressive policies, and the results are clear. The experiment has failed. Vermont now has the most expensive health care in the country. Our public schools cost more per pupil than every other state but one, and our student outcomes are dropping the fastest. We have the fastest growing homeless population, and our energy prices are among the highest in the country. And Vermont is last for economic momentum. With this track record of policy failure, it's not surprising that a recent poll shows 89% of Vermonters find our state unaffordable, and 64% of young adults are planning to leave. What has been missing from our policies is fiscal responsibility. You can't increase spending at twice the rate of inflation without consequences. We need to change Vermont's fiscal direction before it's too late. I'm Elizabeth Brown, State Director of the Fiscal Alliance Foundation. Find out more about how Vermont got here and how we can get back on track at fiscalalliancefoundation.org or follow us on social media.
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5: Showers on and off this evening. Tonight's low will be 54. We'll see a chance of a shower early on Monday. Otherwise, it'll be mostly sunny Monday with a high near 67. Mostly clear Monday night with a low near 43. On Tuesday, sunny with a high near 69. Mostly cloudy Tuesday night with a low around 50. On Wednesday, mostly sunny with a high near 78. Chance of showers Wednesday night with a low near 56. And Thursday, chance of showers in the morning, otherwise partly sunny, with a high near 73. And that's your Vermont weather.

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2: Showers on and off this evening. Tonight's low will be 54. We'll see a chance of a shower early on Monday. Otherwise, it'll be mostly sunny Monday with a high near 67. Mostly clear Monday night with a low near 43. On Tuesday, sunny with a high near 69. Mostly cloudy Tuesday night with a low around 50. On Wednesday, mostly sunny with a high near 78. Chance of showers Wednesday night with a low near 56. And Thursday, chance of showers in the morning, otherwise partly sunny, with a high near 73. And that's your Vermont weather.

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3: Showers on and off this evening. Tonight's low will be 54. We'll see a chance of a shower early on Monday. Otherwise, it'll be mostly sunny Monday with a high near 67. Mostly clear Monday night with a low near 43. On Tuesday, sunny with a high near 69. Mostly cloudy Tuesday night with a low around 50. On Wednesday, mostly sunny with a high near 78. Chance of showers Wednesday night with a low near 56. And Thursday, chance of showers in the morning, otherwise partly sunny, with a high near 73. And that's your Vermont weather.

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1: Showers on and off this evening. Tonight's low will be 54. We'll see a chance of a shower early on Monday. Otherwise, it'll be mostly sunny Monday with a high near 67. Mostly clear Monday night with a low near 43. On Tuesday, sunny with a high near 69. Mostly cloudy Tuesday night with a low around 50. On Wednesday, mostly sunny with a high near 78. Chance of showers Wednesday night with a low near 56. And Thursday, chance of showers in the morning, otherwise partly sunny, with a high near 73. And that's your Vermont weather.

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3: Showers on and off this evening. Tonight's low will be 54. We'll see a chance of a shower early on Monday. Otherwise, it'll be mostly sunny Monday with a high near 67. Mostly clear Monday night with a low near 43. On Tuesday, sunny with a high near 69. Mostly cloudy Tuesday night with a low around 50. On Wednesday, mostly sunny with a high near 78. Chance of showers Wednesday night with a low near 56. And Thursday, chance of showers in the morning, otherwise partly sunny, with a high near 73. And that's your Vermont weather.

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1: Showers on and off this evening. Tonight's low will be 54. We'll see a chance of a shower early on Monday. Otherwise, it'll be mostly sunny Monday with a high near 67. Mostly clear Monday night with a low near 43. On Tuesday, sunny with a high near 69. Mostly cloudy Tuesday night with a low around 50. On Wednesday, mostly sunny with a high near 78. Chance of showers Wednesday night with a low near 56. And Thursday, chance of showers in the morning, otherwise partly sunny, with a high near 73. And that's your Vermont weather.

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hometown classic hits on WCFR. They're classics, not old. Well, way down yonder in New Orleans. That's old. That's classic. Baby, baby, baby, I love you, yes I do. Old. Classic. Bells will ring, the sun will shine. Old. Classic. Definitely old. The proof is irrefutable. Classic hits on WCFR. Don't you dare call them oldies.

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1: Showers on and off this evening. Tonight's low will be 54. We'll see a chance of a shower early on Monday. Otherwise, it'll be mostly sunny Monday with a high near 67. Mostly clear Monday night with a low near 43. On Tuesday, sunny with a high near 69. Mostly cloudy Tuesday night with a low around 50. On Wednesday, mostly sunny with a high near 78. Chance of showers Wednesday night with a low near 56. And Thursday, chance of showers in the morning, otherwise partly sunny, with a high near 73. And that's your Vermont weather.

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3: Showers on and off this evening. Tonight's low will be 54. We'll see a chance of a shower early on Monday. Otherwise, it'll be mostly sunny Monday with a high near 67. Mostly clear Monday night with a low near 43. On Tuesday, sunny with a high near 69. Mostly cloudy Tuesday night with a low around 50. On Wednesday, mostly sunny with a high near 78. Chance of showers Wednesday night with a low near 56. And Thursday, chance of showers in the morning, otherwise partly sunny, with a high near 73. And that's your Vermont weather.
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